Today's special is Memphis Soul Stew. We sell so much of this, people wonder what we put in it. 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Give me about a half a teacup of bass. Now I need a pound of fatback drums.

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1: De hele dag relaxte muziek.
2: I'd like to dedicate this to all the Creator's righteous children. I have some food in my bag for you. Not that ever.

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But regardless, you're supposed to hold your head up high and walk tall. 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

0: and Dinah, Dolly, Madonna and Mabel. They are all fine as Mink and Sable. You may not be classed with the elite, baby.
1: I try.
0: And you may not be hip to that jive like they talk in the street.

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mad about the boy. And I know it's stupid to be mad about the boy. I'm so ashamed of it, but must admit

and she gave me a $20 bill. Yeah, she know I asked her for a little drink of liquor.